Classic rock to kick off your work week. It's Tim Jeffries, and we got more on the way with Nirvana and Journey. And our word story of the day comes from Minnesota, where a man there is being charged for using a homemade spike strip to keep kids from riding their bikes on his lawn, and he wasn't even a grandpa. Kyle Steffen, 39, was acting.

0: like a grandpa. One of his neighbors called the police to report that Stephanie was yelling at her children to stay out of his yard. When officers arrived, they saw a long piece of thick plastic in the lawn and about 40 3-inch screws sticking up from the plastic. They also noted bicycle tracks in the yard that it appeared the neighborhood children would ride through the yard as a shortcut to a nearby park. The man is charged with one gross misdemeanor carrying a potential of $1,000 fine. No one was hurt.
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11: With the J96 forecast, I'm meteorologist Jennifer Wojcicki from the Weatherology Weather Center. Partly cloudy skies tonight with a chance of thunderstorms. Lows around 62. Southerly winds 8 to 15 miles per hour. Sunshine mixed with clouds at times again. Tomorrow, chance of thunderstorms. Daytime highs approaching 75. For J96, I'm meteorologist Jennifer Wojcicki. Right now, it's 73 degrees.
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0: Journey. Going to be making their way to Sturgis, South Dakota for the big motorcycle rally. See some of my biker friends on social media already on their way for that big bike gathering. It's Tim Jeffries, and we are going to kick off another long set with some REO Speedwagon next.
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4: With the J96 forecast, I'm meteorologist Jennifer Wojcicki from the Weatherology Weather Center. Partly cloudy skies tonight with a chance of thunderstorms. Lows around 62. Southerly winds 8 to 15 miles per hour. Sunshine mixed with clouds at times again. Tomorrow, chance of thunderstorms. Daytime highs approaching 75. For J96, I'm meteorologist Jennifer Wojcicki. Right now, it's 73 degrees.
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6: Heartland Weather!
7: With the J96 forecast, I'm meteorologist Jennifer Wojcicki from the Weatherology Weather Center. Chance for storms tonight, otherwise partly cloudy. Lows around 62, southwesterly winds 8 to 15 miles per hour. Sunshine mixed with clouds at times again. Tomorrow, chance for storms. High temperatures reach up to 75. For J96, I'm meteorologist Jennifer Wojcicki. Right now, 81.
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0: celebrating with Rare Earth. I'm glad you're here to celebrate this Monday with me, Tim Jeffries. 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
3: With the J96 forecast, I'm meteorologist Jennifer Wojcicki from the Weatherology Weather Center. Chance for storms tonight, otherwise partly cloudy. Lows around 62, southwesterly winds 8 to 15 miles per hour. Sunshine mixed with clouds at times again. Tomorrow, chance for storms. High temperatures reach up to 75. For J96, I'm meteorologist Jennifer Wojcicki. Right now, 81.
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1: Now this news update on Wisconsin Radio Network. I'm Bob Haig. Madison leaders plan to move an encampment at the site where police fatally shot a man last month. In a Sunday update, Mayor Satya Rhodes Conway said vehicles that have been blocking streets at the intersection on the Near East Side will be towed. Wisconsin residents lost millions of dollars in a scam involving gold coins. The Better Business Bureau says several people were victims of an elaborate ruse that culminated in buying large amounts of gold coins and handing them over to couriers. One Oshkosh woman telling Fox 6 Milwaukee she spent $433,000 of her life savings. A weekend kidnapping scare in Sheboygan has police there asking parents to talk to their kids about making false reports. That

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9: With the J96 forecast, I'm meteorologist Jennifer Wojcicki from the Weatherology Weather Center. Chance of thunderstorms tonight. Otherwise, mainly cloudy skies expected. Lows level off around 62. Winds out of the southwest 10 to 15 miles per hour. A blend of clouds and sun. Tomorrow, chance of thunderstorms. High of 75. For J96, I'm meteorologist Jennifer Wojcicki. Currently 78.
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0: It's the Black Crowes. Chris Robinson joined Tedeschi Trucks recently doing a version of the Stones' classic Lovin' Cup. Yeah, if you get Chris to come out and sing, that's a good thing. Kinks kicking off another long set next.
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8: With the J96 forecast, I'm meteorologist Jennifer Wojcicki from the Weatherology Weather Center. Chance of thunderstorms tonight. Otherwise, mainly cloudy skies expected. Lows level off around 62. Winds out of the southwest 10 to 15 miles per hour. A blend of clouds and sun. Tomorrow, chance of thunderstorms. High of 75. For J96, I'm meteorologist Jennifer Wojcicki. Currently 78.
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0: 15 miles per hour. A blend of clouds and sun. Tomorrow, chance of thunderstorms. High of 75. For J96, I'm meteorologist Jennifer Wojcicki. Right now, it's 75 degrees.
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0: ever since that song was released, it's kind of been a biker theme. Heavy metal thunder. In fact, there are those who say it's the first time the term heavy metal was referenced in a rock song. I'm Tim Jeffries, Mellencamp and Led Zeppelin on the way next.
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0: Cool off around 62. Winds out of the southwest 10 to 15 miles per hour. A blend of clouds and sun. Tomorrow, chance of thunderstorms. High of 75. For J96, I'm meteorologist Jennifer Wojcicki. Right now, it's 75 degrees.
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4: With the J96 forecast, I'm meteorologist Jennifer Wojcicki from the Weatherology Weather Center. Mainly cloudy skies expected tonight with thunderstorms likely. Lows around 62. Southwesterly winds 10 to 15 miles per hour. Chance for storms tomorrow. Daytime highs approaching 75. A blend of clouds and sun. For J96, I'm meteorologist Jennifer Wojcicki. Right now, 75.
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0: Hey, who you calling old man? Neil Young with Mud. We heard from the top in that set. And I thank you. Now, they're rocking their tour, and each and every night they end the show with LaGrange. Oh, oh, oh, oh, oh, oh. No, I thank you. I thought I thank you would be great, but maybe too cliche for the top. What a show they put on. Way to go, ZZ Top, the Thunder from Down Under. They're coming up. Alteron Queen and Def Leppard, they're next.
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0: Yeah, Freddie pleading to ride that bicycle. Bicycle Race, Queen with Mud. What a great tune. What a great thing to do. Get on your bike and ride as long as you're going downhill. If you have to go uphill, not so much, right? Hey, Phil Collins, he's coming up, author on Nirvana and AC/DC. They're next.
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7: With the J96 forecast, I'm meteorologist Jennifer Wojcicki from the Weatherology Weather Center. Mainly cloudy skies expected tonight with thunderstorms likely. Lows around 62. Southwesterly winds 10 to 15 miles per hour. Chance for storms tomorrow. Daytime highs approaching 75. A blend of clouds and sun. For J96, I'm meteorologist Jennifer Wojcicki. Right now, 75.
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0: Right on the bloody ooh for you, and you better, you better, you better, you bet with Mud. Roger Daltrey rocking his solo tour as Pete Townsend is in Retirementville. However, lots of talk about the Who rocking new music and maybe even mini tours in 2027. Let's make that happen, guys. Hey, Led Zepp, they're coming up. I'll throw on Kenny Wayne and Bob Seger's next.
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0: Yeah, Kenny Wayne styling with the blue on black with Mud. We heard from Bob Seger in that set. Now, on September the 18th, Face the Promise will be re-released, the special 20th anniversary edition of Bob's LP, and that's a great album. That's going to be cool. Maybe we'll leave way for Bob to do up a mini tour or so. Come on, Bob, make that happen. Very cool. The Cars are coming up. Author on Alice in Chains and Led Zepp, they're on deck too.
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8: With the J96 forecast, I'm meteorologist Jennifer Wojcicki from the Weatherology Weather Center. Thunderstorms likely overnight, otherwise mainly cloudy skies expected. Lows level off around 62. Southwest winds 10 to 15 miles per hour. Chance for storms Tuesday, highs level off around 75, a mix of clouds and sun. For J96, I'm meteorologist Jennifer Wojcicki. Right now, it's 75 degrees.
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0: Closer to the Heart. Yeah, Rush with Mudboy. What a tour. They're on their 50-something tour going all the way through April of 2027, rocking like 30 tunes in concert. All the amazing tunes from that legendary band. Boy, what a show that band puts on. Way to go, Rush. Lou Reed is coming up. Author on U2 and Cheap Trick. They're on deck as well.
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10: Heartland weather.
11: With the J96 forecast, I'm meteorologist Jennifer Wojcicki from the Weatherology Weather Center. Thunderstorms likely overnight. Otherwise, mainly cloudy skies expected. Lows level off around 62. Southwest winds 10 to 15 miles per hour. Chance for storms Tuesday. Highs level off around 75. A mix of clouds and sun. For J96, I'm meteorologist Jennifer Wojcicki. Right now, it's 75 degrees.
12: 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Uphill, both ways. 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

0: Hey, babe, take a walk on the wild side. Lou Reed with Mud, U2 for U2. In that set, U2's new album will be out at the end of the year. A smart marketing move, as, you know, Paul McCartney had his new album come out in May, Rolling Stones in July. U2 at the end of the year, that's going to be a great LP for sure. Hey, Stone Temple Pilots, they're coming up. Author on Floyd, and Tom Petty is on deck too.
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1: Floyd from the Dark Side of the Moon with Mud. You dig the whole moon lunar dealio. Another full moon on the way, August 28th. 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Hey, Bad Company, they're coming up. I'll throw on Aerosmith and Stone Temple Pilots. They're on deck too.
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5: Heartland Weather.
6: With the J96 forecast, I'm meteorologist Jennifer Wojcicki from the Weatherology Weather Center. Thunderstorms likely overnight, otherwise mainly cloudy skies expected. Lows of aloft around 62. Southwest winds 10 to 15 miles per hour. Chance for storms Tuesday, highs of aloft around 75, a mix of clouds and sun. For J96, I'm meteorologist Jennifer Wojcicki. Right now, it's 75 degrees.
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0: Hey, don't bring me down, Gru, C-L-O, with Mud Rolling Stones in that set. I know it's only rock and roll, but we like it. We like it. We love it. Yes, we do. We love that brand new Rolling Stones album called Foreign Tongues. 14 new tracks featuring special rockers on there, like Paul McCartney and Winwood and Robert Smith and Chad Smith. You know, the Smith Brothers. Everybody's helping out the Rolling Stones. That's one cool LP for sure. Foreign Tongues, Lynyrd's coming up, both are on Green Day and Fleetwood Mac. They're on deck, too.
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0: Yeah. Green Day in the basket case. You know, you can be called a basket case. Not a good thing to be called. Or you can have a basket case for your basket. Either way, that's a very cool tune from Green Day. Journey's coming up, author on Def Lep. And Leonard's on deck, too.
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5: With the J96 forecast, I'm meteorologist Jennifer Wojcicki from the Weatherology Weather Center. Cloudy skies overnight with thunderstorms likely. Lows around 62. Winds out of the southwest 10 to 15 miles per hour. Chance of thunderstorms Tuesday. High temperatures reach up to 77. Sunshine mixed with clouds at times. For J96, I'm meteorologist Jennifer Wojcicki. Currently, it's 74 degrees.
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5: With the J96 forecast, I'm meteorologist Jennifer Wojcicki from the Weatherology Weather Center. Thunderstorms likely overnight, otherwise cloudy skies expected. Lows dip down to about 62. Winds out of the southwest 10 to 15 miles per hour. Chance for storms Tuesday, daytime highs approaching 77. For J96, I'm meteorologist Jennifer Wojcicki. Right now, it's 73 degrees.
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0: Oh, you got to get that one more silver dollar, the Midnight Rider Allman Bros with Mud. There's a rock doc all about the legendary Greg Allman called The Music of My Soul. It's in theaters, soon to be on streamers. Wow, that's going to be a cool rock doc to check out. Can't wait. Scorpions are coming up. Author on Styx and John Mellencamp is on deck, too.
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3: With the J96 forecast, I'm meteorologist Jennifer Wojcicki from the Weatherology Weather Center. Thunderstorms likely overnight, otherwise cloudy skies expected. Lows dip down to about 62. Winds out of the southwest 10 to 15 miles per hour. Chance for storms Tuesday, daytime high is approaching 77. For J96, I'm meteorologist Jennifer Wojcicki. Right now, it's 73 degrees.
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1: Weather. With the J96 forecast, I'm meteorologist Jennifer Wojcicki from the Weatherology Weather Center. Thunderstorms likely overnight. Otherwise, cloudy skies expected. Lows dip down to about 62. Winds out of the southwest, 10 to 15 miles per hour. Chance for storms Tuesday. Daytime highs approaching 77. For J96, I'm meteorologist Jennifer Wojcicki. Right now, it's 73 degrees.
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0: Right on the Priest. We all love living after midnight. Nothing like it. 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No one bothers us. We eat what we want. We say what we want. 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Out there on Tesla. And Bad Company, they're next.
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0: Hey, yo, you got to read the signs. Tesla doing up the five-man electrical band classic, originally done 20 years before Tesla. Rock that tune. Both are equally as cool. You know, the word is, you got to read the signs, right? Hey, Billy Idol is coming up. I'll throw on Whitesnake. And Rush, they're on deck as well.
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4: Heartland Weather.
5: With the J96 forecast, I'm meteorologist Jennifer Wojcicki from the Weatherology Weather Center. Thunderstorms likely overnight, otherwise cloudy skies expected. Lows dip down to about 62. Winds out of the southwest 10 to 15 miles per hour. Chance for storms Tuesday, daytime highs approaching 77. For J96, I'm meteorologist Jennifer Wojcicki. Right now, it's 73 degrees.
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0: Daytime highs approaching 77. Westerly winds 8 to 15 miles per hour. Partly cloudy skies. Tonight, lows dip down to about 55. For J96, I'm meteorologist Jennifer Wojcicki. Currently 66.
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The sweet taste of brown sugar for breakfast on this Tuesday morning with Lester. Hope your speakers are ready for their workout. Nugent and Ozzy, back to back. Seconds away as we rock through this Tuesday morning. And it's one of those stories where you're just a big corporation, boy, a bunch of lawyers and that. A couple, their job was to run a newsletter online, have been for since the start of the internet. Long time thing. They cover internet commerce. Well, they got the ire of what, well, the company says was rogue employees who engaged in a conspiracy to intimidate, threaten, kill, torture, terrorize, stalk, and silence the newsletter owners. They sued them. Big company. You've heard of them. Trust me. 6 years that big company kept saying, nope, nope, no, no. But the couple stayed diligent. Hats off to their lawyers. They kept all the evidence. And when it finally got to the point where they were going to end up in court, the company settled for $50 million. But this couple, like I said, they put up with these threats. They were receiving anonymous deliveries like live insects, funeral wreath, a bloody pig Halloween mask. And the company said it was all because they were rogue employees who were trying to intimidate them and threatening them. They weren't the company. Company knew nothing about it. But they settled for $50 million. Oh, and plus $7 million made charitable donations on top of that. If you haven't read the story, ask about or search eBay.

0: 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Yeah. 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

0: 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Moments away, Joan Jett, Guns N' Roses, AC/DC, keeping that level up there. Thanks for listening this morning, my friend.
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8: With the J96 forecast, I'm meteorologist Jennifer Wojcicki from the Weatherology Weather Center. Chance for storms today, otherwise sunshine mixed with clouds at times. Daytime highs approaching 77, westerly winds 8 to 15 miles per hour. Partly cloudy skies tonight, lows dip down to about 55. For J96, I'm meteorologist Jennifer Wojcicki. Currently 66.

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1: Breaking news this hour from Town Hall. I'm Rich Thomason. Are the U.S. and Iran talking again or not? Well, it depends on who you ask. President Trump says peace talks are underway, but Iran denies it. Mr. Trump says he is giving Tehran one last chance. Meanwhile, the cargo ship reports being hit by some sort of projectile overnight.
2: What's been happening in the Strait of Hormuz really underscores the continuing threat to shipping there. We don't have too many more details, but it was 20 nautical miles off the coast of Oman on the southern side of the strait, not on the northern Iranian side. And this is indeed where we have had other reports of explosions taking place close to vessels in the past few days. Now, traffic going through the strait has remained very slow. Just six vessels going through yesterday, according to shipping data.
1: That's a BBC Jolan Nell. He describes the Spokane wildfire destruction as resembling a war zone. Gent Welsh with the Washington National Guard expects a lot of heartbroken homeowners.
3: When you finally get in there and you finally look at the devastation and damage, and it's going to be pretty interesting as people go in there and to just grapple with the damage and grapple with the fact that their lives are forever changed. Some of these folks may not recover. Some of those folks may not rebuild in there.
1: A 37-year-old man is under arrest, accused of intentionally starting one of the three Spokane wildfires. The Senate Judiciary Committee is poised to approve the Attorney General nomination of Todd Blanch, a vote expected later this morning.

0: President Trump says he is really disappointed with Washington, D.C.'s U.S. Attorney Jeanine Pirro for dropping the reflecting pool vandalism case. On Wall Street this morning, Dow futures are up 43 points, NASDAQ futures 182 points higher. More on these stories, townhall.com.
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4: Now this news update on Wisconsin Radio Network. I'm Dale Forbus. Good weather expected for the start of this year's Wisconsin State Fair. Much better than last year when heavy rain caused flooding and washed out some fair activities. For a lot of us, food's the big thing. From those original cream puffs to turkey legs and just good old food on a stick. Well, Wisconsin may soon delay payments for losses caused by wolves. WRN's Sean Maloney has that story.
5: The Wisconsin Natural Resources Board has approved work on an emergency rule that would delay livestock and hunting dog wolf depredation payments because funding could run short by next summer. According to the Department of Natural Resources, claims from farmers and hunters would be held until the end of the fiscal year with the goal of paying them in full. Officials cite rising costs and a long-running deficit in the agency's fish and wildlife account. The board is expected to consider the final rule later this month. Sean Maloney, Wisconsin Radio Network.
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Yes, indeed. We all agree with Joan Jett, right? I love rock and roll. You love rock and roll. And that's what J96 is all about. 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They've got one goal, and that's to get you back on the road. 24-hour roadside assistance, towing, and charging by the job.

The AC/DC boys and Guns N' Roses taking it to 11 on the speakers here in the studio. Hopefully you had them cranked up as well as we wrapped up that superset. Stevie Nicks, Santana, and Foo Fighters going to be rocking your speakers in moments. It's Lester. Happy 8-4, 26th day. Yeah, 4th of August today. Of course, we started the new month over the weekend, but rolling along. And today, nationwide, is a big event. It's National Night Out. Yeah, you're supposed to turn on the lights, go stand outside, and talk to a neighbor. Get to know some people. Like the good old days. You'd be surprised what you learn about your neighbors just by saying hi. Couple key things. Don't talk politics. Don't talk religion. Don't talk about how much money you make. Just talk about your life, your kids, what you like in the neighborhood, and you'll be amazed at how much you have in common. National Night Out. Please participate. It's also Single Working Moms Day for all the women who are single and trying to raise a family. Blessings to you. National Owl Awareness Day. Assistance Dog Day is also White Wine Day. Chocolate Chip Cookie Day. Sounds good right now. Actually, I'm actually kind of getting hungry. And finally, the U.S. Coast Guard Day. Did you know that the...

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8: 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Julie?
9: Thanks, Tammy. 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It minimizes disturbances. Residents often ask, well, what is used during drilling? And the answer is simple, clay and water. The mixture is DNR approved, 96% water and 4% bentonite clay. Bentonite is naturally occurring, non-toxic, weathered volcanic ash clay. It's great at holding moisture, keeps cool, and lubricate the drill bit, stabilizes the underground pathway, and carries soil and rock particles safely back to the surface. Bentonite clay is used every day, from drilling drinking water wells to farming, landscaping, and even in some personal care products. Usually, water and clay are all that's needed, but if a site requires additional products, only additives approved by the Wisconsin Department of Natural Resources can be used. Another item to know today, because of storm damage at our Ashland office, we're going to have to postpone our planned community lunch. We'll let you know when we reschedule. 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

0: Ooh, ooh, ooh, it's the lovely, the talented.
1: Just a sweetheart of a lady. Of course, Lindsey Buckingham probably would disagree with that. Stevie Nicks, Edge of 17. Foo Fighters, Everlong before that. Happy birthday to you, happy birthday to you. Happy birthday, Pat Smear, the guitarist for the Foo Fighters, the Rock and Roll Hall of Famer, Pat Smear. He's 67 today. I couldn't believe that. I thought, he's got to be my... No, he's older than me. Maybe older than you, too. 67, Pat Smear. Happy birthday from the Foo Fighters today. Journey, Chili Peppers coming up. Hey, big news on the medical front, because people, as we get older, we like to hear important news. And a lot of folks

0: Ozempic or semaglutides, those type things, right? But there's some serious side effects. You know, the nausea and other issues attacking the muscle core and other things besides the fat. And, yeah, there's side effects. Well, apparently, the brainiacs at Stanford, the medical researchers there, have found a naturally occurring molecule that suppresses appetite and reduces body weight, much like semaglutides, but it doesn't have common side effects.
1: Yeah.
0: It apparently targets the region of the brain that is involved in hunger and metabolism. Rather than affecting tissues throughout the body, it could just work on your brain and your metabolism. Oh, that'd be a breakthrough for a lot of people I know that are on the drug and trying to lose weight and having to put up with side effects. So, major news. You still got to go through testing and all that, so it's not like it's going to happen tomorrow. But down the road, we might have one of those wonderful natural things that helps us lose weight and not lose all our muscle.
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4: There is a CAT scan of the heart called a coronary artery calcium CAT scan. 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
3: With Checkup on Health, I'm Chris Whitting.
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1: Breaking news this hour from Town Hall. I'm Rich Thomason. It is their last chance to avoid utter destruction, says President Trump, who says the talks are underway again with Iran, although Iran denies that. The president says that Gulf allies pleaded with him to give diplomacy yet another chance.
2: It was going to be a massive attack. It was going to be an attack that would have been by far the biggest attack since World War II. But they've asked us not to do it. They said, please don't do it. And other their neighbors said that too. And so we're just going to see whether or not we can make a deal.
1: Meanwhile, a cargo ship reports being hit by some sort of projectile overnight in the Strait of Hormuz. A 37-year-old man stands accused of intentionally starting one of three destructive wildfires in Spokane, Washington, the suspect being held on $1 million bond. President Trump is not pleased with the U.S. attorney for Washington, D.C.
2: I was disappointed with Jeanine Pirro, really disappointed with Jeanine Pirro. She folded like an umbrella, and people get away with things, and it's a disgrace.
1: The president says Pirro choked in moving to drop charges against a man who had been accused of vandalizing the reflecting pool. Michigan has joined Minnesota.

0: Reporting cyber attacks on water plants. Speculation that Iranian interests may be involved. Authorities insist, though, that all the targeted facilities are operating safely. It's a big day for primary voting contests in a number of states, including a closely watched Democratic U.S. Senate contest in Michigan. Congresswoman Haley Stevens, backed by the party's establishment wing, facing leftist progressive Abdul El-Sayed, the latter leading in the polls. Later this morning, the Senate Judiciary Committee expected to approve the Attorney General nomination of acting AG Todd Blanche. On Wall Street, the Dow futures up 279 points. NASDAQ futures ahead 223. More on these stories at townhall.com.
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4: Now this news update on Wisconsin Radio Network, I'm Dale Forbus. A Wisconsin man is going to spend 9.5 years in prison for his 10th DWI conviction. A Dane County judge actually gave Eugene Trimble more time behind bars than the defense attorney and prosecutor had requested. Trimble reportedly drove his SUV into the median on Interstate 94 near Cottage Grove last January. Governor Tony Evers is a record setter, granting more pardons. WRN's Sean Maloney has her story.
5: Evers has granted more official pardons than any other governor in Wisconsin history. The 210 he granted late last week brings the total number to 2,237 since the Democrat took office in 2019. Under Wisconsin law, a pardon restores rights lost after a felony conviction, including the ability to serve on a jury, hold public office, and obtain certain professional licenses. However, a pardon does not erase a criminal record. Sean Maloney, Wisconsin Radio Network.
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3: Absolutely, yes. 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We have a couple of different mills in the world that make different kinds of performance fabrics. Some are washable with detergent or dish detergent or bleach. So we can talk to you about that. And there's a couple of the lines that are a little more fade resistant. They tend to have a firmer feel to them, but we do have options that in cleaning and all that. So if you have concerns, have that discussion with us and we'll help and guide you with that. We look at all the fabrics, even if it's a piece you're looking on the floor at we will take a look at that fabric and get the information, what the fiber is made out of even. We can get all that for you. So feel free to ask those questions and we can guide you. And I have gone to the manufacturer's website of the fabric manufacturer. In some cases, I know who that is and I'll print off their information for a customer if they need it. So not a problem to get you as much information as we are able to get and pass that along to you. So feel free to ask and we'll help. Any department, we try to do that for you, not just fabrics, but with anything. So if you need to have guidance on care or what you can and can't do with a piece of furniture, we can help as much as we can and are able. And if we don't have an answer, we'll try to get one from the manufacturer. So come and see us, visit us. 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Both locations are open Monday through Friday, 9 to 5, 9 to 3 on Saturdays. And we do that free setup and delivery within a 60-ish mile range. Talk to us about details on that. So come and see us. We'll help you out as much as we can.
2: Yeah, just occurred to me, different people have different types of lifestyles, but I remember back my grandmother had like this, 4.5-inch thick plastic cover over the couch to make sure that it didn't
3: get warm. It had bumpies on it, too.
2: It did, yes. It was so comfy, wasn't it?
3: It was hot in the summer.
2: We're past that now. We technology has taken us to a whole new world, hasn't it?
3: Right. Yeah, we don't do that anymore. And you want your furniture to breathe. You really do.
2: Well, and you want to be comfortable on it. And there's that, too. I mean, I get you want it to last, but that's where that's where I think the manufacturers have really, really stepped up on this because they've said different people have different lifestyles. Like somebody that has pets, you're not going to get something that snags easy because of the claws and stuff like that. So, so good for the manufacturers and good for you guys to take the time to actually sit with people, have the conversation to make sure that they get the right fabric for their lifestyle.
3: Everyone asks that same question. What's claw proof? There's nothing claw proof.
2: Well, 100%.
3: Straight up.
2: So, yeah, if you got cats, forget it. So.
3: Yeah.
2: All right. Mary, today, good day today. Yes. Chocolate chip cookie day today.
3: Yay.
2: No kidding, huh? I tell you what, one time somebody made me, this was a homemade thing, that they made really big chocolate chip cookies, and then they made homemade vanilla ice cream, and they made ice cream sandwiches with it, and stuck it in the freezer, got it nice and crispy. Oh,
3: nice.
2: Yeah, huh?
3: Nice, yes.
2: Do you have a favorite chocolate chip cookie recipe? Let me spit that out.
3: I don't, actually. I don't. Well, I used
2: got
3: to
2: one
3: do
2: for
3: a lot
2: you.
3: Of baking.
2: I got one for you.
3: You do.
2: Yeah. So I hit on this. Quite by accident. I didn't have enough butter to finish up the recipe with, right?
3: Yeah.
2: And so I threw lard in to replace the butter. So it was half lard, half butter. And then I doubled up on the, okay, so I reduced the regular sugar, the just

0: granulated sugar by half, and then doubled up on the brown sugar. And
1: oh, there you go.
0: There you go. Try it. It's that simple. You do that. And a little extra little extra vanilla with it, too. So
1: sure.
0: All right.
1: Sounds good.
0: Okay. I'm going to check in on Thursday and see if you made the cookies or not, okay?
1: It's not going to happen.
0: All right.
1: No time.
0: Well, I'll check in with you on Thursday anyway. How's that, okay?
1: Okay. Sounds good. Thank
0: All
1: you.
0: All right. Marine General, real run.

0: Real Rock J96. Hey, guess what? We got a little moisture in the area. How about that, huh? Actually, I had to use my windshield wipers. I was so excited about wet myself, you know, which seems fitting, doesn't it? We need so much rain to get caught up. It's not even funny. So about 75, 76 degrees today. Things are going to clear off. We're going to get sunny. That'll be good news, right? And the reason that's good news, by the way, I haven't mentioned this. I'm going to be broadcasting live this afternoon, but on another radio station. Yeah, I know. But anyway, it's the National Night Out. I'm going to be at the Ashland Police Department. Grab the kids, grandma, grandpa, the neighbors, everybody, and head down there 5 to 7 o'clock. All kinds of activities, food, okay? Meet the officers, all that kind of stuff. And it looks like the weather is going to be good. And so if they don't get called out, the Life Flight helicopter is going to be there, too. That's going to be cool, okay? So that's tonight. Tomorrow, about 80 degrees with sunshine. And then Thursday, nope, too hot. Don't like it. 87 degrees, but then 82 for Friday. Weekend-wise, Friday night into Saturday, we could have a little bit of rain, 80 degrees both days, Saturday and Sunday. So we're looking pretty good there, huh? I'm happy with that. We could have more rain in the forecast, to be honest with you. We need so much rain. We are so far behind. And here's my fear. Here's my fear with this. I know you're not thinking about this yet because it's summertime, but at some point, Mother Nature is going to equalize, right? We're going to get caught up at some point. And when we get caught up at some point, I don't want it to be in the winter, because then instead of getting rain, it ends up being huge amounts of snow. And while I don't mind snow, I don't want it to be taller than me. That's kind of like my rule on that. All right. Tuesday morning, let's get you caught up on the news that didn't make the headlines.
1: This is not headline news. Today is National White Wine Day, not to be confused with National Karen Day, which is the day you listen to White's Wine. Post Malone appeared on Sesame Street. He moved into the garbage can next to Oscars. A class action lawsuit would pay $200 to anyone who got diarrhea from bad lettuce. Many asked, can we also get a rebate on what we paid for Preparation H cooling gel? And a Minnesota man used a homemade spike strip to keep kids off his lawn. Congratulations, Minnesota man. You've outdone the Florida man stories for today. This is not headline news.
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0: little Boston for you on Tuesday morning and smoking. And time to check in with Russ at Marine General. Russ, you probably aren't aware of this because I generally am the one that breaks this kind of news to you. August, month of August, August 1st, we started National Fishing Month. Did you know that?
1: No, I didn't. The whole month?
0: The whole month. It's National Fishing Month. Yeah, the entire month.
1: Glad we're having a sale. Glad we're having sales.
0: It's yeah.
1: Right in there.
0: Well, and that's what I thought. You know, yesterday you were talking about how they made some of the stuff that you've been doing anyway official. Let's run it down, because if it's National Fishing Month, we got to get everybody, and I mean everybody, okay, unless you're on life support, I want you on the water. So we got to do that.
1: Yeah, so here's the deal. We've been talking about these hummingbird sales, $100 to $300 off on screens, now it's official nationally, so it's out on our website and stuff, so you can save $100 on a 9-inch screen, $200 on a 10-inch screen, $300 on a 12-inch screen. The Lowrance units, they've added the FS units, so the whole line basically is on sale. So if you want a front-viewing sonar unit, they make one. It's called the Eagle Eye 9, and it's a 9-inch screen. Comes with a translucent, looks forward, down, and does down imaging, so it does everything. It's great for smaller boats and pontoon boats or for ice fishing. But anyway, they're $1,000. You buy them for $900. So you actually get a live unit for $900. It's crazy. So there's all kinds of things like that. And then the whole rigging thing went nuts yesterday. It started on Sunday a little bit, and yesterday it went nuts. So people were in there buying track stick. They were buying live scopes. They were buying downriggers. And, you know, that second batch, that second breath, it usually comes maybe second week of July.

0: July. It didn't happen. It was hot. We had smoke. We had all kinds of things going on. And all of a sudden, yesterday, it took off, and people are calling like crazy. And we had to order a bunch of specialty depth sounders that we, this time of year we try and run out of because we're only, a little ways from Labor Day, and now we're back. We're back at it going crazy. So it's okay. We love it. It's a lot of fun, and so we'll keep doing that. So if you want water skis, wakeboards, knee boards, any of that stuff, it's still all on sale. And if you need sun shirts, sandals, water shoes, we even added the kids' rods, little Mickey Mouse rods and stuff. We had all that at the half-price deal. And so there was like 25 assorted left. That was it out of the hundreds we bought. So the last thing Bob did before he went back to Florida is put them on sale at half price. So he was up helping us for 6 weeks. Really made a difference having one of the old guys back in and helping us. So that was a lot of fun. So, yeah, we've had a good time of it. We got all these sales. Take advantage of them. I could go on for hours and talk about them in the store. But the manufacturers are hustling. Starting Monday, so this is why it's all happening. Starting Monday, I have to start doing orders for next season. I have to have them done by the 15th of September. So Monday, Rapala comes in. Tuesday, Okuma comes in. So I have somebody in the store every weekday for the next month to get all my orders in for next summer, if you can believe it. So here we go.
1: Wow. So is the dynamic, people have had time, they've got out on the water and said, geez, I wish I had done this, and I wish I had this, and they saw somebody else's boat and said, I want that. Is that the dynamic that happens?
0: I think that's a lot of it does. It didn't hurt that the factories come out with new products in August instead of in January. It's sort of an odd deal. The industry now introduces things as ready. So we're now run by people that run computer companies, and they hired people like that. So when they're working on something that's suddenly done, they say, yeah, let's throw it out there. And so they do that. So it's and it used to be a long time ago, because the world was so small, or so large, when they had a new product, they wouldn't introduce it now, because in South America, places like that, they're just going into summer, right? And they run the special now, then those people down there would get that special all summer long, and those dealers would always have their stuff on sale early. But the world is so small now with the internet, it doesn't matter. So right. You can introduce stuff as it's ready.
1: Wow. I got to tell you, I've been talking to you for 6.5 years now, and in 6.5 years, I don't remember this much stuff in your store. I mean, like, literally everything is on sale right now. You got a deal on everything, literally.
0: And we can replace it. That's the part that's different than any other sale we've ever had, is this is not a closeout. It's a sale, and the factories are doing it, and there's inventory. So as we run out, we just buy more. I mean, there might be a couple of things that we're going to run out of because the whole country's buying it so fast. But as a rule, downriggers, things like that, get a little tougher to get, but they're still building them. And things like the kids' rods, if we suddenly ran out tomorrow morning and they wanted to run that sale a little more, we could get some more. Shoes and sun shirts and things, they're done. I mean, when they're done, they don't come till next year. But there's plenty of water skis out there. There's plenty of wakeboards left, and we just order them every week if we run out. So this is an ongoing thing. And so, if it stays nice right till October and people want to keep fishing, we'll just keep running sales.
1: There we go. National Fishing Month, so they need to get out there. The place to start is Marine General. Why don't you tell them how to find you?
0: Right on the corner, 15th Avenue, East Inland Road, here in Duluth. We're open 9-6 Monday through Saturday, 9-3 on Sunday. 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

0: Resources Board has approved work on an emergency rule that would delay livestock and hunting dog wolf depredation payments because funding could run short by next summer. According to the Department of Natural Resources, claims from farmers and hunters would be held until the end of the fiscal year with the goal of paying them in full. Officials cite rising costs and a long-running deficit in the agency's fish and wildlife account. The board is expected to consider the final rule later this month. Sean Maloney, Wisconsin Radio Network.
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0: Def Leppard, God, pour some sugar on me. I don't mind. Real Rock J96. Hey, guess what? Tuesday morning, a little bit of moisture in the air. It's funny. So my leg, where I got the new knee, kind of bothering me today, and I assume it's weather related, right? And so Marion comes in, and she's talking about her back is bothering her. So apparently, even though we need the rain, our bodies can't handle it. I don't know. Hey, guess what? It is time to find winners. We are going to lead off with a flashback pop quiz. Of course, that is brought to you by Napa of Ashland and Washburn. Did you know that Napa, by the way, is your only locally owned parts store? Now, that is important. And why is that important? If you go to one of the other ones and you spend money, the money goes off to some corporate office somewhere, God knows where, probably New Jersey. Hey, and I, do you really want to be feeding people in Jersey? No, you don't. You want to help people locally. So you spend your money locally, and Napa reinvests in the community, and that, along with the fact that they have the largest inventory of parts on the Bay, a couple great reasons to go to Napa of Ashland and Washburn. $10 gift coupon up for grabs. It's Flashback Pop Quiz. First correct answer, 715-682-5555. Going to be my winner.
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0: All right, early call from Steve, and he got it right. He knew what today's answer was, and that's in the $10 gift coupon to Napa. Today's answer, by the way, is...
1: So did you name the 80s TV hero who worked for the Phoenix Foundation?
4: It's me you're talking to. Mac? Your old pal?
1: Well, he was always fighting bad guys, but he never carried a gun. Because this big brain do-gooder could just whip up some devastating weapon out of whatever happened to be lying around. Which means he's MacGyver.
9: You have a name? MacGyver?
1: If your answer was MacGyver...
9: Name's MacGyver.
1: Then you pass today's pop quiz.
10: Time to wrap this thing up.
1: Class dismissed.
0: Steve's answer was MacGyver. As a result, he's got the $10 gift coupon to Napa. Congratulations to him. Tomorrow, we'll have another question. We'll find ourselves another winner because you guys are really schmat, okay? Good job for Steve. And here's the thing. We're not done winning you this hour. I'm going to bust your brain.

I'm going to try anyway. It's Brain Buster coming up. 8:30 this morning, $20 gift coupon to Deepwater. Yeah, baby. You ready for that? Well, get your brain ready because we're going to do it. So, MacGyver, well, he was kind of like a technical wizard, so here we go.

Real Rock J96 coming up. Brain Buster. Yeah, baby. Today's question. I like today's question. I'm going to see if you know the answer. Multiple choice, so you got a 1 in 3 chance of getting it right. And if that person doesn't get it right, well, the next person's 50-50. And then the third person just becomes a winner.

0: It's time for America's favorite game show, Brain Buster. And now here is the host of the show, Steve Stone.
1: All right, here we go. Brain Buster for today, $20 gift card to the Deepwater Grill. And today's subject is technology. I need a contestant, 715-682-5555. Here we go. We have our contestant. Who am I talking to?
2: Bob.
1: Hey, Bob. How are we doing today?
2: Okay.
1: All right. Is technology a good area for you?
2: Not really.
1: You're kind of muffled. Can you maybe get your mouth a little closer to the mic for me so I can hear you a little better?
2: Not really.
1: Okay. All right. Well, let's do it this way. All right. Here's today's question. Here we go. In the United States of America, the Sony Walkman, a personal cassette player, was originally introduced 1979 under what name? Was it the Soundabout, A? B, was it the Listener, or C, the Stowaway? All right, so which one do you think, A, B, or C?
2: I'm going to go B.
1: You're going to go B, the Listener. Oh, sorry, Bob, it was not the Listener. All right, so Bob missing it, but he takes it down to a 50-50. All right, here we go. Next contestant. Who am I talking to now?
3: Melody.
1: Hey, Melody, how are we doing today?
3: Good.
1: All right, so you got a 50-50 shot at this. Sony Walkman introduced 1979 under the name of A, the Soundabout, or B, the or C, the Stowaway. What do you think?
3: A.
1: You're saying it's A, the Soundabout.
4: Yee-haw!
1: There you go. You got it. Good job, Melody. Did you know it, or was it just a guess?
3: A guess.
1: Yeah.
3: Stowaway would have been
1: a great name for it, though, wouldn't it? Wouldn't that have been a great name? Yeah.
3: That's great.
1: With the Soundabout, that's what they called it. So, all right, stay on the line. I need to give you some information, get a little information. All right, congratulations. You got it, though.
3: Thank you.
1: All right, $20 gift card to the Deepwater Grill from Melody this morning. It is Brain Buster, and you know what? We're having so much fun. I think we'll do this again tomorrow around 8:30.
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Aerosmith, Walk This Way, Real Rock, J96, and, of course, Napa's Real Rock Hour. Napa, by the way, another $10 gift coupon went out the door with Flashback

quiz. And then we had, Steve won that, Melody winning Brain Buster today. So congratulations to her. And she's got that $20 gift card going to Deepwater. I'll tell you what. So tomorrow, we got even more winning for you tomorrow. Why? Well, Bayfield County Fair coming up. I'm going to have tickets for you tomorrow. We'll also have, we're going to have Flashback Pop Quiz, and of course we'll do Brain Buster again as well. So more chances to win tomorrow. It's Real Rock J96 and Napa's Real Rock Hour.

And if that isn't enough, we got a request hour on the way. We're going to do it the 9 o'clock hour. Nappas, you pick them. I play them, getting the Facebook request lined up. You can add to it by clicking the message button.

0: Jetless again, Real Rock, J96, Tuesday morning. Oh, my goodness. Boy, it's been a busy, busy morning. We got a lot going on, right? And speaking of a lot going on, you're trying to shove the last little bit of summertime in for the kids here because, well, here it is, August, right? Back to school right around the corner. Yes, it is.
1: Attention, parents. If you're hearing this, you've made it to August. You've survived the snack requests.
2: I'm hungry.
1: The endless.
2: I'm bored.
1: And hearing.
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1: Approximately 14,000 times a day.
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Hello, Stevie Ray Vaughan kicking us off. It is Napa's You Pick 'Em, I Play 'Em, Real Rock J96. Here's what we're doing. We're taking your requests via the phone, 715-682-5555, or via Facebook, clicking the message button and sending me your song. Either way, this hour is all about the music you want to hear.

0: She blinded me with Science, Real Rock, G96, man. Have not heard that song in a long, long time. That's a good one. Hey, guess what? That was requested, and that's what we're doing. We're doing requests. It's Napa's. You pick them, and I play them.
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I'm hooked on a feeling. Hey, what do you want to bet that Ooga Chaka thing started off? It was a joke. And they took it into the studio. Like, yeah, this is going to be funny. And the producer said, hey, I like that. 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That could be a hit. It's Real Rock J96 and Nappers. You pick them. I play them. Santana.

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9: And we're wrapping things up for today. It is Napa's You Pick Up My Flam. Did your request. We'll do it again tomorrow in the 9 o'clock hour. That is going to wrap things up for me today. Kara's in to get you through your midday. You guys have a great Tuesday. Hope to see you tonight at the night out at the police station. That's 5 to 7. And I will see you tomorrow morning at some point.

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7: With the J96 forecast, I'm meteorologist Jennifer Wojcicki from the Weatherology Weather Center. Sunshine mixed with clouds at times today, with daytime highs approaching 77. Winds out of the west, 8 to 15 miles per hour. Partly cloudy skies tonight, lows around 55. Bright sunshine tomorrow, daytime highs approaching 79. For J96, I'm meteorologist Jennifer Wojcicki. Currently, it's 63 degrees.
8: Thanks, Tammy. The good news is that construction work is on schedule and going well. Over the past several weeks, crews have been continuing to clear the route, grade work areas, lay construction mats, and started stringing, welding, ditching, and lowering the pipe. Road and utility bores are progressing, as are horizontal directional drills, also known as HDDs. HDD is a specialized construction method used to install pipeline deep underground beneath roads, rivers, streams, and wetlands, and reduces disturbance at the surface. All of this work is being completed under approved permits and with a strong focus on safety and environmental stewardship. 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We'll let everybody know when we reschedule. 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And if you have questions, you can always call us locally at 715-318-2201 or check out our website at enbridge.com/L5WIS.
9: 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ECHS? 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

0: 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I didn't think so when that song came out. 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That must be what that song means. No, I think it's about a stalker now.
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0: That was the first Def Leppard album after Rick Allen's accident, the cost him his left arm, and unbelievable. Every time I hear that song, I'm like, how did he come back from that? That was right if they broke through with Pyromania. They were huge, and then he loses his arm. You're thinking Def Leppard is over, and anything but, man. They've only gotten more popular.
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6: With the J96 forecast, I'm meteorologist Jennifer Wojcicki from the Weatherology Weather Center. Sunshine mixed with clouds at times today, with daytime highs approaching 77. Winds out of the west, 8 to 15 miles per hour. Partly cloudy skies tonight, lows around 55. Bright sunshine tomorrow, daytime highs approaching 79. For J96, I'm meteorologist Jennifer Wojcicki. Currently, it's 63 degrees.
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Well, that song's about a dire future. 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

0: Always fun to go to an Alice Cooper show. This is Kara. Although I've never seen Hollywood vampires, I'd love to. Alice Cooper, Joe Perry, Johnny Depp. I'm a fan of all three. Yeah, send me to a Hollywood vampires show. When are they coming?
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5: With the J96 forecast, I'm meteorologist Jennifer Wojcicki from the Weatherology Weather Center. Sunshine mixed with clouds at times today, with daytime highs approaching 77. Winds out of the west, 8 to 15 miles per hour. Partly cloudy skies tonight, lows around 55. Bright sunshine tomorrow, daytime highs approaching 79. For J96, I'm meteorologist Jennifer Wojcicki. Right now, 68.
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0: Neil Young right there. Also, Motley Crue, Kickstart My Heart. I saw that they posted a picture with Dave Grohl and they called it Crue Foo. Or was it Foo Crue? Crue Fighters? Maybe it was Crue Fighters. Whatever it was clever. So clever that I can't remember.
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0: Kara here, and I'm so happy I saw Rush twice because their set list is almost never the same. They did Free Will, that song, at one of the shows I saw, but not the other. Go figure.
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4: With the J96 forecast, I'm meteorologist Jennifer Wojcicki from the Weatherology Weather Center. Sunshine mixed with clouds at times today, with daytime highs approaching 77. Winds out of the west, 8 to 15 miles per hour. Partly cloudy skies tonight, lows around 55. Bright sunshine tomorrow, daytime highs approaching 79. For J96, I'm meteorologist Jennifer Wojcicki. Right now, 68.
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1: News this hour from Town Hall. I'm John Scott. President Trump appears to be giving Iran one final moment to make a deal.
2: It is still unknown if a deal will be reached with Iran or if there will be a return to war. President Trump in the Oval Office telling reporters,
3: "This is the last chance. This is not something that, if it doesn't happen, this is a last chance for them to sign a good document."
2: Laura Winters reporting.
1: Iran's foreign ministry says it's focused on negotiations with Oman, not the U.S. The Senate Judiciary Committee voting 12 to 10 along party lines Tuesday in support of the nomination of Todd Blanche as the nation's attorney general. President Trump visiting California and Nevada, the president seeking

0: seeking to shore up support for fellow Republicans in November elections that will determine whether his party keeps control of Congress. Authorities continue to struggle to contain several large wildfires in the Spokane, Washington area that have forced roughly 65,000 people from their homes, destroyed hundreds of buildings, and sent plumes of toxic smoke into the air. At a press briefing in Spokane County, Washington, Sheriff John Knowles says they have a suspect charged with arson in custody.
1: We took 37-year-old Aaron Farnacci, a convicted felon, into custody on a single charge of arson in the first degree. Mr. Farnacci is currently in custody and being interviewed by detectives from our major crimes unit here in the Spokane County Sheriff's Office.
0: Those fires have burned up to 1,100 structures. U.S. job openings fell slightly in June. The Labor Department says that employers posted 7.36 million vacancies in June. That's down from 7.54 million in May. More on these stories from townhall.com.
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8: 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I'm Raymond Newbert. A fatal weekend crash in Taylor County involving a moving house. We get more from Mike Leichner.
9: 19-year-old Dylan Mickelson of Abbotsford died when his eastbound vehicle drifted into the path of a westbound semi carrying a house on its trailer. Mickelson's vehicle went under the corner of the home, then crashed head-on into a pickup that was following the load. He died at the scene. His 20-year-old passenger was taken to a local hospital for treatment. No other injuries were reported.
8: The National Weather Service releasing more information about last week's devastating Fox Valley tornado. Released data from the National Weather Service Green Bay office shows that the EF3 tornado that hit Appleton, Menasha, and Fox Crossing was a mile wide at its largest point. It traveled 12 miles from Appleton to Lake Winnebago, where it dissipated over the water, only on the ground for under 30 minutes. That makes it the largest tornado to ever hit northeast Wisconsin. 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

0: 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And Tamarack Health will be giving away bike helmets. National Night Out at the City of Ashland Police Department.
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2: With the J96 forecast, I'm meteorologist Jennifer Wojcicki from the Weatherology Weather Center. Highs around 77 this afternoon under partly cloudy skies, west winds 8 to 15 miles per hour. Partly cloudy skies again tonight, 55. Ample sunshine expected tomorrow, daytime highs approaching 79. For J96, I'm meteorologist Jennifer Wojcicki. Currently 70.
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0: Well, happy National White Wine Day. Just what I need, another reason to tip a glass. Yes, I do, actually.
1: Do you owe back taxes or have unfiled tax returns? The IRS won't quit until they get your money. Here's great news, fresh from those in the know. Major changes have happened at the IRS. If you owe more than $10,000, you may be eligible for a 99% reduction of what you owe. Haven't filed a return for a while?

0: strumming away with Kansas there. I'm Kara. Isn't it great to be a Gen Xer, if that's what you are? 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They're more into the THC drinks and not socializing, actually. We, on the other hand, still like to go to bars. So they're doing like 80s nights and stuff, or at least they should be.
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3: With the J96 forecast, I'm meteorologist Jennifer Wojcicki from the Weatherology Weather Center. Highs around 77 this afternoon under partly cloudy skies, west winds 8 to 15 miles per hour. Partly cloudy skies again tonight, 55. Ample sunshine expected tomorrow. Daytime highs approaching 79. For J96, I'm meteorologist Jennifer Wojcicki. Currently 70.
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8: With the J96 forecast, I'm meteorologist Jennifer Wojcicki from the Weatherology Weather Center. Sunshine mixed with clouds at times this afternoon, with daytime highs approaching 76. Northwest winds 8 to 15 miles per hour. Lows dip down to about 54. Tonight, partly cloudy skies. 79 tomorrow, clear skies. For J96, I'm meteorologist Jennifer Wojcicki. Currently, it's 72 degrees.
9: 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Like Lifelink, Helicopter will be making an appearance. And Tamarack Health will be giving away bike helmets. National Night Out at the City of Ashland Police Department.
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0: Rocking with the Stones. I'm Kara, and I'm disappointed because apparently AI is learning. A while back, I Googled myself, and I found out that I'm rich. I'm like, huh. Google told me I was worth millions of dollars. I'm like, that's fantastic. Not true, but great. Now I just Googled myself, is Kara Kiravu rich? There's no official public record, it says. It says I'm likely financial stable, so I'll take it.
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0: Lows dip down to about 54. Tonight, partly cloudy skies. 79 tomorrow, clear skies. For J96, I'm meteorologist Jennifer Wojcicki. Currently, it's 72 degrees.
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0: Steve Miller giving us a hand this afternoon. You're listening to The Greg Stone Show, and yeah, it's going to be another sick day version of The Greg Stone Show. I'm sorry, folks. I know I'm letting you down, but at least I'm here, right? Yeah, it's just going to be a bunch of music, a more music Tuesday today as I deal with this sickness.
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11: With the J96 forecast, I'm meteorologist Jennifer Wojcicki from the Weatherology Weather Center. Sunshine mixed with clouds at times this afternoon, with daytime highs approaching 76. Northwest winds 8 to 15 miles per hour. Lows dip down to about 54. Tonight, partly cloudy skies. 79 tomorrow, clear skies. For J96, I'm meteorologist Jennifer Wojcicki. Currently, it's 75 degrees.
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0: 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It's Greg Stone. Hang tight. We'll be back. ELO and the Black Crowes.
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0: Black Crowes, and she talks to angels. It's Greg Stone. We'll come back. I got a classic from Ronnie James Dio in the forecast. Plus, we'll hear from Thin Lizzy, and your daily haircut's on the way.
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4: Heartland Weather.
5: With the J96 forecast, I'm meteorologist Jennifer Wojcicki from the Weatherology Weather Center. Sunshine mixed with clouds at times this afternoon, with daytime highs approaching 76. Northwest winds 8 to 15 miles per hour. Lows dip down to about 54. Tonight, partly cloudy skies. 79 tomorrow, clear skies. For J96, I'm meteorologist Jennifer Wojcicki. Currently, it's 75 degrees.

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7: With the J96 forecast, I'm meteorologist Jennifer Wojcicki from the Weatherology Weather Center. Sunshine mixed with clouds at times this afternoon, with daytime highs approaching 76. Northwest winds 8 to 15 miles per hour. Lows dip down to about 54. Tonight, partly cloudy skies. 79 tomorrow, clear skies. For J96, I'm meteorologist Jennifer Wojcicki. Right now, it's 72 degrees.
8: Line 5 has been in the news, and Julie Kellner is here from Enbridge to explain how horizontal directional drilling is being used on the project. Julie?
9: Thanks, Tammy. Horizontal directional drilling is used to install pipelines deep under rivers, streams, wetlands, and roads without digging an open trench. You've probably seen an HDD in your neighborhood running fiber, phone, or electrical cables under roads. Traffic doesn't need to be impacted, and the road won't have to be repaired. HDD is the best method for crossing water bodies for the same reason. It minimizes disturbances. Residents often ask, well, what is used during drilling? And the answer is simple, clay and water. The mixture is DNR approved, 96% water and 4% bentonite clay. Bentonite is naturally occurring, non-toxic, weathered volcanic ash clay. It's great at holding moisture, keeps cool, and lubricate the drill bit, stabilizes the underground pathway, and carries soil and rock particles safely back to the surface. Bentonite clay is used every day, from drilling drinking water wells to farming, landscaping, and even in some personal care products. Usually, water and clay are all that's needed, but if a site requires additional products, only additives approved by the Wisconsin Department of Natural Resources can be used. Another item to know today, because of storm damage at our Ashland office, we're going to have to postpone our planned community lunch. We'll let you know when we reschedule. 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

0: Going back to 1990, that's off of Cherry Pie. I Saw Red would make it to number 10 in February of 1991. Wharton, I Saw Red, The Daily Haircut. You're listening to The Greg Stone Show, and we'll get back to the rock here in just a few moments with the Eagles and Nirvana.
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0: Getting some help from Nirvana on your Tuesday. The party's not over. Fleetwood Mac. I'm going to sneak in some Ozzy for you. And some Soundgarden. That's all coming up next hour on The Greg Stone Show.
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4: Heartland Weather.
5: With the J96 forecast, I'm meteorologist Jennifer Wojcicki from the Weatherology Weather Center. Sunshine mixed with clouds at times this afternoon, with daytime highs approaching 76. Northwest winds 8 to 15 miles per hour. Lows dip down to about 54. Tonight, partly cloudy skies. 79 tomorrow, clear skies. For J96, I'm meteorologist Jennifer Wojcicki. Right now, it's 72 degrees.
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0: And it was great until the Cookie Crisp people came along and blew the lid off of the whole racket. It's always somebody pushes a good thing just a little too far. Cookie Crisp. If you don't know what this is a cereal. It's not like cookies. It is cookies. This is your breakfast. A bowl of chocolate chip cookies. This cereal should have been called the hell with everything. Ice cream for lunch, cake for dinner, bacon and cigarettes in between. That's the Cookie Crisp total health plan.
1: That is Jerry Seinfeld on this National Chocolate Chip Cookie Day. It's Greg Stone with your shot of funny.
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off their 1982 Dawn Patrol record, Don't Tell Me You Love Me, Night Ranger, giving us a hand this afternoon as I feel like I'm getting better. 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

0: Man, I had no idea. I hate the flu in the summer. I have not been this sick since COVID. So hopefully everything gets back to normal here in the next day or two. We'll come back. The Rock continues on The Greg Stone Show.
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4: Heartland Weather.
5: With the J96 forecast, I'm meteorologist Jennifer Wojcicki from the Weatherology Weather Center. Lows level off around 54. Tonight, under partly cloudy skies, west winds 5 to 10 miles per hour. Sunshine expected. Tomorrow, daytime highs approaching 79. 59 tomorrow night, mainly clear skies. For J96, I'm meteorologist Jennifer Wojcicki. Right now, 72.
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0: big. Make sure you have the right ID to vote next week. The Wisconsin Department of Transportation reminding residents who don't already have an approved photo ID for voting to begin the process of getting one now. The Menasha Common Council has approved a local state of disaster following last week's destructive tornado. The move allows the mayor and city staff to make decisions up to $615,000 covering costs like overtime pay, repairs, and fuel without getting council approval to keep the recovery efforts moving forward. A protest encampment in Madison taken down after nearly 2 weeks. The family of Corey Ruiz, the 38-year-old man shot and killed by a Madison police officer, has been working with city leaders on a permanent memorial. Wisconsin Radio Network.
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4: With the J96 forecast, I'm meteorologist Jennifer Wojcicki from the Weatherology Weather Center. Lows level off around 54. Tonight, under partly cloudy skies, west winds 5 to 10 miles per hour. Sunshine expected. Tomorrow, daytime highs approaching 79. 59 tomorrow night, mainly clear skies. For J96, I'm meteorologist Jennifer Wojcicki. Currently, 73.
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0: Classic track from Styx on your Tuesday. The rock doesn't stop, even though I'm under the weather. ZZ Top and some Carlos Santana headed your way.
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0: 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ZZ Top, Guns N' Roses, Santana, then we'll come back with Metallica and Bad Company. How's that sound?
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4: With the J96 forecast, I'm meteorologist Jennifer Wojcicki from the Weatherology Weather Center. Lows level off around 54. Tonight, under partly cloudy skies, west winds 5 to 10 miles per hour. Sunshine expected. Tomorrow, daytime highs approaching 79. 59 tomorrow night, mainly clear skies. For J96, I'm meteorologist Jennifer Wojcicki. Currently 73.
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6: Heartland weather.
7: With the J96 forecast, I'm meteorologist Jennifer Wojcicki from the Weatherology Weather Center. Lows level off around 54. Tonight, under partly cloudy skies, west winds 5 to 10 miles per hour. Sunshine expected. Tomorrow, daytime highs approaching 79. 59 tomorrow night, mainly clear skies. For J96, I'm meteorologist Jennifer Wojcicki. Currently 73.
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0: Bob Seger on the Greg Stone Show as we work our way through your Tuesday. Boston and Ozzy coming up here shortly.
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0: Ozzy wrapping up my portion of your Tuesday, but we'll be back tomorrow for a hump day. Hopefully it'll be a regular programming as we kind of eased our way into it today. I don't know. I haven't been this sick in a long time, and I do feel better today. All right, we'll be back tomorrow. Thanks for putting up with me.
1: This is not headline news. Today is National White Wine Day. Not to be confused with National Karen Day, which is the day you listen to White's Wine. Post Malone appeared on Sesame Street. He moved into the garbage can next to Oscars. A class action lawsuit would pay $200 to anyone who got diarrhea from bad lettuce. Many asked, can we also get a rebate on what we paid for Preparation H cooling gel? And a Minnesota man used a homemade spike strip to keep kids off his lawn. Congratulations, Minnesota man. You've outdone the Florida man stories for today. This is not headline news.
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2: With the J96 forecast, I'm meteorologist Jennifer Wojcicki from the Weatherology Weather Center. Lows level off around 54. Tonight, under partly cloudy skies, west winds 5 to 10 miles per hour. Sunshine expected. Tomorrow, daytime highs approaching 79. 59 tomorrow night, mainly clear skies. For J96, I'm meteorologist Jennifer Wojcicki. Currently 73.
3: Can't wait to have another staff meeting to discuss things that must happen but never actually end up happening.
4: You know, I always said this job would be great if it weren't for the customers.
5: Real Rock, J96.